The A1 patch is finally resolved, a brief triumph over the vehicular vexations. With the mercury threatening to nudge up to 15 degrees from this chilly 9 degrees Celsius, let's get bumbling with Chris Norman and Susie Quattro.

0: No breaks, just our best tracks.
1: It's 02020 on Friday. The nation is certainly in flux. With the DAX wobbling and policymakers grappling with everything from AI risk to unfunded pensions, the patience level approaches zero. The political skirmishes between powerful factions continue, but the fragility of the economic structures fueled by runaway energy costs is frankly alarming. We are clinging to 9 degrees Celsius and overcast skies right now, but expect the temperature to hit 15 degrees with a moderate rain later. Maybe we can all take a collective deep breath, even if the mood feels less like every day's and more like eternally fraught. This is Phil Collins, and we need a moment of quiet acceptance.

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1: Friday, now 2:30. Outside, the persistent chill is 9 degrees Celsius, mirroring the deep administrative dysfunction permeating the national structure. The political machinations continue, factions erupt in schisms, while the DAX itself appears to shed structural integrity. Administrators endlessly dissect petty ideological debates while citizens drown in soaring debt. This incompetence merits a governmental autopsy. Coming up next, Maroon 5 and Futures Cold.

The political chaos in that frankly dreadful economic state is real. Outside, it's only 9 degrees Celsius, completely overcast. But honestly, after all that, I think we all deserve a little mayhem. Coming up is fish. Let's see how good or bad a time this is.

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2: The global entropy continues. Outside, it remains a perfect 9 degrees Celsius of relentless gloom. Enough of the systemic tremors. We move now towards something substantial. Big dogs, Hahnemann Kind and Call Me. Enjoy the respite.

0: It's precisely 3 o'clock in the morning, and frankly, the sheer spectacle of the political class is exhausting. Meanwhile, outside our Osnabrück studio, it remains a perfectly predictable 9 degrees Celsius of gray, unforgiving clouds. We talk endlessly about ideals, don't we? Yet while high-flying mandarins are locked in ideological wrangling, the real failures, the fundamental economic decay, are proceeding at punishing velocity. So much talk, so little tangible improvement. Nobody seems willing to take the lead. It's a profound example of misplaced expectation. But let's jettison the dismal data for a moment. If you're wondering what the good life truly looks like, you might want to listen closely to this track. Next up, we have Fast Boy performing Good Life. Enjoy the reprieve, folks.
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1: The gray of a 9 degrees Celsius Osnabrück afternoon finds its parallel in our perpetual midnight existential musings. But the city is clear. The silence is unbroken, and we refuse to simply wallow in atmospheric brooding. If those complex debates over what constitutes meaningful human effort bore you, good. Perhaps you need something more, Feral. Get ready for that ferocious bounce. We are shifting gears entirely now. Up next, the absolute delirium of Fergie spinning for delicious. Let the chaos commence.
2: Four, three, two, uno.

pervasive gray of a 9-degree Celsius night finds its echo in the systemic inertia gripping Berlin. The political theater is baroque. Fragile coalitions splinter while the economic fuselage suffers a dramatic DAX collapse, choked by boundless debt and energy premiums. All this institutional thrombosis, from AI security debates to the vanishing pension promise, demands a profound kind of paralysis. Yet 3:20 a.m. requires momentum, not mere malaise. We must pivot away from the chronic anxieties and the weighty complexities of governance. If these national maladies feel too visceral, then perhaps a taste of saccharine escapism is warranted. We proceed to the delightful sonic discombobulation of Selena Gomez and AAP Rocky. This is certainly a much easier problem than managing the crushing weight of the national budget.

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1: Friday finds us locked in a 9 degrees Celsius, entirely overcast purgatory. Stability is a laughable concept when the foundational institutions continue their sclerotic decline. But even in this deepening malaise, manufactured notoriety persists. There's Janet Schumann, catapulted to fame within Culture Clash, a satire on identity and immigration. It's the precise, exquisite absurdity of the times, getting recognized for playing such a recognizable archetype. When identity itself is a performance, what hope do the state's actual crumbling structures possess? We pivot now toward a flashier kind of gun, a weaponized spotlight. The listener has requested, "Fame is a gun." So let's hear Addison Rae.

0: This 9 degrees Celsius gloom suits the mood perfectly. Global systems wobble, politicians nibble at each other while the market sinks further. The promise of lasting seems a cruel joke in this economic mire. A great defiant sound is required now. Tune in for Built to Last by Malay.
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0: 9 degrees Celsius tonight. Not exactly peak party weather for Osnabrück, but we are relentless. Catching up on the cultural skirmishes, Janik Schumann's meteoric climb in that new comedy Culture Clash is certainly something to chew on, a heady satirical brew examining identity itself. Those who climb to fame, whether through Wanja's fabrication or genuine genius, often find the spotlight brutally unforgiving. But tonight, we ditch the social scrutiny and dial up the audacity. We're about to drop into a high-octane blast because no one wants nuanced politics when you've got the beat. Prepare for the sheer swagger of Baylor. It sounds like the perfect antidote to trying to figure out if there is even Wi-Fi at this hour.
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2: 90 degree night, overcast gloom, and somehow it's Friday at 4. The global absurdity continues. We watch national governance teeter, a magnificent charade of internal fractures, while the economy, perpetually precarious, begins to show its cracks like cracked asphalt. All the planning, all the profound pledges, dissolving under the weight of massive debt and unfathomable energy costs. Frankly, the sheer volume of chaos demands a strong, decisive exit strategy. So let the politicians argue about ideals and AI while we embrace the sonic antidote. After all this systematic disillusionment, tonight we'll discover the beautiful reason, or at least watch Michael Schulte tell us exactly what kind of beautiful reasoning is left in the modern age.

9 degrees of overcast defiance out there. Meanwhile, the political circus continues while the DAX sheds its skin amidst that insane energy debt. Competence remains a scarce commodity, doesn't it? We need something far more visceral than gridlock. Let's ditch the disillusionment and inject some absolute sonic caliber into the atmosphere.

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1: It's a crisp 9 degrees out there beneath this unending sheet of cloud. We're not built for perpetual gloom, though. Time to jettison the somber strains and invite some actual, unadulterated euphoria instead. Let's dive right into that vibrant caliber.

Friday requires some major hype. While this 9 degrees Celsius gray out there is perfectly suitable for napping, the gaming world is throwing down a massive promotion. Arc Raiders will be completely available, not just a sample, from October 8th through the 12th. That's your chance to jump in. Now that we've discussed free entry, let's shift the gears. Moving from epic shooters to tunes featuring, shall we say, an airborne avian, we've lined up Albatross by Aaron Chupa.

0: Diplomacy is a peculiar, convoluted apparatus. German authorities are sounding the alarm regarding espionage risks inherent in scientific collaboration with China, referencing evident security failings at a domestic research center. However, Beijing is vehemently pushing back, dismissing these highly politicized warnings and insisting that shared technological cooperation remains fundamentally benign. The world is polarized, caught between global engagement and gnawing suspicion. Now, shedding that intensity, we are shifting gears entirely. After that dense geopolitical tapestry, we require something raw. Listen up, because Teddy Swims is delivering his magnificent rendition of The Door, Stripped Bare, proving sometimes the simplest melody can be the most absolute declaration.
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4:50 this Friday morning, and the geopolitical skirmish around data sharing remains fiercely contested. Those intricate cross-border calibrations, the concerns about tech spillage hitting 9 degrees of chill, they demand attention. Josh is taking the wheel for your morning deluge, so for now, Jackson steps down. Let's jettison the weighty treatises. The yeah, yeah, yeahs know how to summon a proper ruckus, prepare for heads will roll, that A-Track remix, absolutely explosive.

0: Sometimes, when the behemoths of global policy seem stuck in a political deadlock, focusing on the minute wins feels crucial. We deserve to acknowledge the micro victories of simply surviving a Friday morning. Now for us, we're kicking off with Bones by Imagine Dragons. Maybe those lungs better start preparing for an internal struggle after all.
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1: Good morning. We are currently wrapped in 10 degrees Celsius and utter cloudiness. A perfectly gloomy start to a Friday. The numbers don't lie, folks. Between spiraling debt and the crumbling real estate sectors, the economic landscape suggests we should all be preparing for a protracted fiscal shrapnel shower. It feels like survival demands a hefty tax, especially when the politicians are still locked in ideological skirmishes. The cold front promises to drop to 9 degrees this afternoon, adding to the overall autumnal discomfiture. After all this global friction and political obfuscation, perhaps a simple declaration of affection is what we need. Lost Frequencies comes up next. Seriously, are you with me, even if the market completely capsizes?

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2: Good Friday morning. 10 degrees Celsius still hanging around, mirroring that bureaucratic inertia. The world seems frozen, hasn't it? Expecting the chill to creep down to 9 degrees by the afternoon. Let's dance past the paralyzing friction. Dance? No More is coming up next.

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1: 10 degrees Celsius, fitting perfectly with the systemic inertia gripping everything. The political edifice seems built on paper as disagreements continue to fracture the foundation, leaving us to contemplate global debt while the markets slump. Real estate faces a deep slump compounded by that spiraling energy expense. Sometimes the only dignified response is a rhythmic shift. Earth, wind, and fire is up next.

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1: The calculus of bureaucracy is staggering. They elevate the price of a smoke, hiking it from 8 euros toward 11.78 by 2030. Is this fiscal focus or simply deflection from the systemic debt overhang? Outside, the atmosphere hangs suspended at 10 degrees Celsius beneath a heavy sheet of cloud. Later, the temperature dips to 9 and the overcast persists. We need a surge of defiant energy to navigate this morass. Geronimo by Ora Dione is up next.

0: the state capitulated again regarding cigarettes. Despite the smuggling warnings, prices surged from 8 euros to the rumored 11.78 by 2030. Bureaucratic whims always override foundational logic. Outside, the atmosphere matches this predictable sluggishness. It's a steady 10 degrees Celsius, decidedly overcast. Later this evening, expect the drizzle to settle into a chill, dropping to just 9 degrees and still keeping cover. When the world feels this low, maybe a little high-energy antidote is needed. We're changing gears from price hikes to catchy choruses. Martin Solvig and Dragonette deliver their hello. Prepare to feel that sonic wave wash over you.
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2: All clear on the A33, folks, that Hilterberg traffic chaos is utterly evaporated. Despite the 10 degrees Celsius cloudiness hanging over Osnabrück, the morning's commute just got radically smoother. Ready to power past the pavement paralysis? We're hitting the main drive now. Get ready to black out the gloom with Ian Asher and Fanagram's Blackout Days.

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1: Good news, everyone. The North and Osnabrück Hafen Street is clear again, which is a small, glorious pocket of systemic smoothness. Despite the world seemingly spinning, a metaphorical globus and the temperature currently hovering around 10 degrees Celsius, proving that things are never entirely stable, the traffic has leveled out. We move into a new kind of rotation now, an anthemic pivot featuring Globus and the Mika. I assume they're talking about the whole ridiculous planetary situation. By evening, things dip to 9 degrees Celsius, so bundle up.

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1: The German political climate remains exquisitely perilous. Coalition talk is constantly undercut by fury, while the nation grapples with a spiraling financial abyss, exemplified by healthcare costs nearing $528.25 billion. Deep economic turbulence plus declining business confidence suggests stability is a quaint notion. This ideological mire casts a long shadow, even as the A33 clears up, now running open from the Teutoburger Wald East rest stop toward Osnabrück. Currently, we're idling at 10 degrees Celsius, but the weather anticipates a slight cool down later to 9 degrees. The constant ping pong of internal squabbles, from pension cuts to global security quandaries, demands a dynamic distraction. Runaways is up next.

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1: The perpetual political sparring continues, a dizzying dance of distrust as the economy fractures around structural weak points. Real estate wobbles while healthcare spirals past $528 billion. This nation seems to be idling, even as debt levels climb faster than the high clouds overhead. A solid 10 degrees and absolutely overcast today, fitting for the mood. When the internal squabbles become genuinely untenable, sometimes you just need the soundtrack to override the noise. Get ready for the escape. 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Hey.

Good morning, Friday. The endless cycle of political feuding churns onward, even as the core economy frays. We have crises stacked up, healthcare at 58.5 billion, business confidence tanking with a DAX drop of 1.2%. It feels like every frantic debate, every desperate maneuver is happening while we stare at a stubbornly overcast 10 degrees Celsius weather report. The pressure to just stop really builds. Enough of the dense machinations, the vibe demands a serious sonic surge. That Chris Lake and Aluna request is hitting Ozna FM right now.

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2: The political merry-go-round still has more stops planned, doesn't it? We've got national finance spinning, healthcare running up past $28.5 billion, and the DAX shuttering down by 1.2%. It feels like debating policy when outside it's just a damp 10 degrees Celsius. This bureaucratic gridlock demands a serious auditory deviation. Let's trade the endless heavyweights for a track with glorious swagger. Rock and Pop is serving out the mighty Oasis's Don't Look Back in Anger Now. I want it.

costs reach $528.5 billion, it's genuinely remarkable how the markets, which, between the DAX sinking by 1.2%, are frankly shuddering, still manage to spend further into their own dizzying instability. Perhaps some silence is needed to bypass the endless cycle of political bickering. Let's embrace a rhythmic uplift, ditching the dreary economic prognostications for something that actually grooves. Armand Van Helden drops, "I Want Your Soul Now."

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2: Good Friday morning from Osnabrück. It's 7:10 and we're navigating this cool, overcast 10 degrees. If the gray skies look like they're demanding a quiet hum, we're going straight for something high energy. 50 Cent singing about a baby? Even in this damp 10 degrees, that track is a powerful swing of sentiment. When the thermostat eventually dips to 9 degrees tonight, the rhythm will still hold strong. Rock and pop starts now.

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1: Heads up. Osner Brick traffic. Major hazards near Bramshe because an accident has blocked lanes. Driving through that Bramshe area is a real head-scratcher right now. Even today's 10 degrees feels damp. The clouds are heavy, just like the commute seems to be. But we're leaving that gray mood behind. Peter Ken has that track. It's a real good feeling, guaranteed to lift your spirits, whatever the outlook tonight at 9 degrees.

0: The governing structures seem perpetually immobilized by an endless dialectic of ideological strife. Our financial outlook, meanwhile, is fraught. A combination of a 1.2% DAX slippage and $528.5 billion in rising healthcare liabilities. The economic climate feels decidedly frigid, matching the current 10 degrees Celsius and the gray sky. By evening, expect the temperature to dip to 9 degrees, maintaining the same overcast mood. We are navigating complex terrain this morning. Before the stress of the week overwhelms the atmosphere, let's focus on something utterly trivial. It's time for the Schoolgirl All-Stars, and certainly no one needs to feel the need for just one kiss from you, especially not when all this political turmoil is currently in the air.
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0: Hey Ozna, happy Friday morning crew, 7040 on Ozna FM. Can you believe it's Friday already? We've got serious geopolitical fluff warming up in Berlin, where a CDU politician suggests that the Saxony-Anhalt vote might be a strategic diversion, possibly a whole false flag operation. Such elaborate meddling. Meanwhile, if you're heading toward Bramsche, expect diversions around Bramsche North and Zentrum for an accident processing situation. Life insists we dance even when the political stage is a clown show. Let's shift the vibe from complex conspiracies to pure sonic brilliance. Next up, we're basking in Liam Payne's Sunshine Perfect soundtrack for pretending the world isn't quite falling apart.
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1: It seems the concept of fundamental public safety remains a highly speculative enterprise. The recent situation in Oberpfalz exposes precisely that governmental fragility. On a less grim note, the A30 danger near Osnabrück has been fully lifted. Still, even with the road stability confirmed, life feels profoundly volatile. We're sitting here at 10 degrees Celsius, the forecast promising 9 degrees later, while the world seems to swing wildly from institutional breakdown to clear skies. Next up, we need the appropriate anthem for this chaotic itinerary. We're dropping Last Resort by Papa Roach, because frankly, right now, the only real resort is a massive dose of guttural punk rock. Cut my-

0: Another manufactured plot confirms that the only sure thing is systemic decay, not some political theater. Sitting here at 10 degrees Celsius, the only thing truly volatile is the flimsy narrative unfolding across the news cycle.
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1: Good morning, you Friday crew. Out here, it's a brisk 10 degrees and overcast, mirroring the chill when public safety just vanishes. Overfalls faces a severe blow after two officials were fatally shot, showing once again that stability is a sheer aspiration. But that tension gives way to a predictable drop. Tonight, we dip down to 9 degrees, still cloudy. We need a little antidote to this systemic chill. So instead of debating administrative failures, we're jumping into Studio Killer's Jenny. Hopefully, she delivers some high-energy beats to completely nullify that existential threat.

0: 10 degrees and still overcast out here, which really suits the political humidity. Meanwhile, listen up. The Greens are trying to dialogue with the left, yet they're simultaneously calling out the black-red government for being highly negligent about snap elections. Such contentious climate. We need to dance that kind of tension away. So let's shift this somber system to reggae, because Hugel and Solto are bringing the vibe with Jamaican.
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1: Good morning, Friday. In Berlin, the union is putting the squeeze on Linky, demanding absolute transparency about their parliament presidency contenders as coalition musings with the SPD and Greens begin. That high political humidity contrasts nicely with the cleared roads around Bramshay. After all this electoral scrupulosity, let's tune into Chris Brown. Residuals seems perfectly calibrated for that political fallout.

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1: A miserable 10 degrees Celsius sits outside, matching the low-hanging clouds. Perfect Friday morning introspection. So German officials are demanding complete transparency from Russia regarding a lethal contagion event out in Irkutsk. Seems bureaucracy will find trouble wherever it lands, even when experts calmly suggest no European crisis is near. It's a spectacular futile fuss. We certainly don't need another fever sweeping through the news cycle, especially now. Time to lose ourselves in something that captures that specific brand of existential delirium. Muse is on with madness.

0: A chill 10 degrees Celsius sits outside, fitting the slight drizzling air, a mood perfectly matched by the hazards near Calcrese and Ventimore right now. Those unsecured accident scenes really highlight how quickly things can veer off course, whether on the road or in the political theater. The union is currently demanding absolute clarity from Linke regarding Berlin presidency contenders, fueled by deep skepticism over their selection methods, all while the coalition partners try to coalesce. It seems the need for political clarity has become as elusive as clear weather this morning. Perhaps we all need a shift from this current chaos. Let's turn to Lila Wolkin, who promises a gentle journey through the clouds, a lovely contrast to the jagged edges of modern institutional friction. Yasha is up next.
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0: A chilly 10 degrees Celsius is holding tight out there, paired with some light drizzle this morning. While international diplomatic currents are currently being stirred by German Foreign Minister Wadeful demanding answers about a deadly plague incident in Irkutsk. All while local experts whisper that Europe isn't in immediate peril. It reminds us that crises, whether health-related or global, always take time to navigate. That sense of disruption matches what we're seeing right now. An accident around Kalkriza and the Venermore turnoff has closed the area, a nasty hazard on the driving course. But if global politics and local traffic are proving stressful, maybe we need a reprieve. Don't worry about the deadly routes, because up next, we're shifting to something a lot more delightfully romantic, My Love by Lee Ann and Aristar.
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political currents remain decidedly turbulent. While the Green Party explores dialogue with the left, they simultaneously condemn the Black-Red administration's highly negligent speculation. Even discussions facing the cold reality of 9 degrees Celsius demand equilibrium. We shift away from electoral disputes and political sparring, allowing the mood to soften completely. Up next, let's ease into the melancholy brilliance of Let Me Down Slowly by Alec Benjamin featuring Alessia Cara.

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1: The economic forecast is decidedly bleak. 15,085 insolvencies confirm that the current system is a spectacular fumble. 90-degree weather is out the window, but at 9 Celsius with that damn drizzle, the mood matches the collapse. Drivers should also avoid Calcrisi and Venermore, which are closed for some sort of accident investigation. This corporate misery demands a sonic match, so here comes Two Colors with a track perfectly tailored for our general cynical despair.

0: 6.9%, 15,000, 185 corporate vanishings in just 7 months. That's the reality check this Friday demands. The administration's grip seems utterly feeble against this financial disarray. Everything feels precarious. Even the low 9 degrees Celsius outside seems to sigh with the weight of this collapse. Let's pivot away from perpetual gloom. Here is Robin Schulz with Tonight and Every Night, music designed to make that systemic frustration just a little less palpable.
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Look at that tourism data. 340.8 million stays, a big, boastful figure, yet a slight slump in August and a troubling decline in domestic stays suggest the sector is quite unstable. The governance seems completely unable to prop up this seemingly precarious edifice. Even the 9 degrees Celsius outside feels utterly bewildered by this contradictory fragility. Forget the fragility for a minute. Little Dark Age by MGMT is coming up.

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1: Those official announcements claim a 1.5% decrease in cardiovascular mortality, a number of 334,100 figures. Yet, the reports hint at deeper systemic frailties that don't vanish just because the numbers look superficially pleasant. We're sitting here basking in this 9 degrees Celsius drizzle, and sometimes I wonder if the meteorology is more honest than the statistics. Forget the complex calculus of public health for a minute. We need some sheer velocity. Do It To It by Cherish is up next.

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1: Did you catch that DeStatus data? They're flashing 1.5% fewer cardiovascular fatalities, 334,100 a figure that certainly looks like a decent little feather in the official bonnet. Yet, when you look closer, this statistical gilding barely conceals the bedrock issues. The system keeps stuttering, even as they paint a picture of smooth sailing. Time to move beyond these paltry percentages. Here comes Bring Me to Life by DeTweekaz, featuring Holly Eane.

0: These tourism stats truly encapsulate the modern conundrum. They boast record stays, a magnificent 30-48 million, yet simultaneously reveal a staggering 1.6% decline in domestic stays. It's a picture of shimmering, fragile veneer. The fundamental instability, much like those statistical shadows we discussed earlier, suggests the governance struggles to merely stabilize things. Sometimes the optics are simply egregious, and when things are this utterly perplexing, where are you going? That is the question. Up next, we have Where Are You? Now by Skrillex and Diplo with Justin Bieber.
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0: the talk of nationwide housing upheaval, where grand proposals meet harsh budgetary truths, illustrates a charming bureaucratic inanity. They plan for massive structural overhauls, while the numbers suggest deep, foundational instability at near 9 degrees Celsius. When the macroeconomic machine is clearly grinding to a halt, one might wonder what truly constitutes a stable edifice. Next, we pivot from fiscal catastrophe to pure plebeian plastic. Get ready for Ed Sheeran's Lego House and ponder how complex our national debt looks next to a pile of colorful building blocks.
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0: gentle 9 degrees Celsius, and a little drizzle, but don't let the weather dull your mood. If you're driving, the A1 stretch near Osnabrück is completely clear, a true relief. Now, regarding the political quandaries surrounding housing, seems some grand ideas are currently sailing without a financial anchor. Bureaucratic ambition sometimes lacks sound arithmetic. We remain patient, trusting progress will find its footing. Here comes Safari by Maxwell, keeping the beat bright.
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1: 9 degrees Celsius, a bit of drizzle and market whispers of deep doubt. Those flashy AI valuations are suddenly less substantial than the morning fog. Energy markets suggest perceived stability is just an illusion. Doesn't that make you want to dive in? Here comes Camila Cabello's Into It.

0: It's Friday, 10:50 and 9 degrees Celsius lurking outside, bringing that usual drizzle. We're tracking a deep stagnation, aren't we? Destatis shows residential construction costs shot up 5.5% in August, which is just spectacular, a real triumph of budget management. Specialized fields like roofing and electricals are now facing hyperinflation, hitting 7.6% and 7.2% upward, effectively confirming that affordability is a delightful fantasy manufactured by a paralyzed state. When the basic components of shelter become financial burdens like that, you have to take some serious control. Time to just stop guessing. Here comes Laura Branigan with Self-Control.
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0: It's Friday, the 9th of October, and 9 degrees Celsius are keeping a light drizzle going outside. Construction costs just reached an utterly magnificent zenith. DeStatus reports August saw a staggering 5.5% surge in residential building costs. Specialized work, like electricals jumping 7.2% and roofing climbing 7.6%, sounds less like building an apartment and more like fielding a competitive bidding war. Affordability is certainly taking an ambitious holiday. Forget worrying about that market failure. Let's pivot to something totally different. If you feel overwhelmed by how much things cost, maybe you should focus on making your own way. Up next, we've got Self-Made by Agnes, a tune that perfectly captures the mood when all your fancy plans are less than a dream.
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degrees Celsius and the sky is still draped in that pale, disheartening mist. Meanwhile, the capital seems more preoccupied with its stately processes than the essential infrastructure beneath our wheels. €500 million allocated for highways, and we still face a critical systemic slowdown in fixing those monumental bridge failings. The bureaucratic sclerosis is quite impressive. Sometimes you just need a sonic defibrillation. If your patience is wearing thin under the weight of this paralysis, let the sheer, unvarnished kinetic energy of Limp Bizkit offer a moment of cathartic rupture.

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1: We've got a heavyweight political development this morning, all right? Stephen Crack made it quite clear that the next governing consensus seriously hinges on some kind of radical internal purification within the left party. It paints a rather stark portrait of collective stress, suggesting these coalitions are often built on fragile foundations that might just utterly yield. There's a lot of immense political perspiration right now. You need that kinetic energy. Let's hit the aux and sweat it out right now with Inner Circle.

0: those German heavyweights, SPD and CDU, are quite adamant. Their warnings aren't mere smear campaigns. A real testament to vigilance, I suppose. While the national security debate heats up, let's temper that intensity. The stakes are high, but the clock is ticking. Time for something purely heartfelt. We're dropping into All For You from Janet Jackson.
1: 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Hit after hit. No breaks. 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

degrees Celsius and a persistent drizzle. The whole atmosphere feels rather soggy. Meanwhile, we hear that Stephen Kroc asserts the next government coalition needs the left party to perform quite the thorough purge of internal discord. This constant systemic erosion, this collective inability to stabilize, it's quite vexing. Escaping that mire requires something undeniably buoyant. Let's toss the gloomy heft aside and welcome shiny happy people from REM.

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1: The political theater is in full blast this morning. Minister President Schneider is calling for radical scrutiny amid the endless skirmishes, demanding a clear line against both fringe extremism and the murky political center. But honestly, the constant hyper-focus on labeling who is extreme only seems to be a spectacular deflection from the fundamental instability we're facing. It's 90-degree temperatures of political dissonance out there. And outside, we have 9 degrees Celsius and a damp little drizzle. Speaking of reaching new heights, we've got The Kill coming up. I hope their 30 Seconds to Mars is a massive, explosive anthem. Ninejack, that theme is absolutely necessary right now.

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1: The DAX starts light, but let's be clear. Those massive AI valuations are just vapor, and the market skepticism is eroding faster than a bad sense of humor. The perceived stability in energy markets feels less like fact and more like an elaborate charade. Update. The A30 around Osnabrück is finally all clear after the threat was lifted. It's a damp affair out there, 9 degrees Celsius, and a drizzle settling in. At least the weather stays constant. Night is just 9 degrees and overcast, much like the state of global finance. Whatever it takes to shake off this Friday feeling, we're launching into Lifehouse right now.

9 degrees Celsius and a slight drizzle settling in over Osnabrück. No traffic headaches here, by the way. To shake off the complexities of geopolitics, we're moving to pure fire. Catching That Request, Flames by David Guetta and Sia, is up next.

That political quandary involving Schroeder and Putin is certainly something that warrants scrutiny. We hear discussions about critical access being vital for peace, which strikes a decidedly dubious chord. Thankfully, the damp discussion is matched by a pleasant breeze.

0: approach.
1: Germany's highway infrastructure just decided to take a prolonged snooze. Apparently, the bureaucracy found a way to spend €500 million without actual progress. 9 degrees Celsius and slight rain outside, fitting for municipal slow motion. All right, enough concrete commiseration. We needed some serious attitude to counter this governmental grumbling. So, we shift gears entirely. This track is designed for when you decide to give yourself completely over to the beat. Give Myself to You is next.

0: these heavy hitters again. SPD and CDU have decided they'd rather have an ideological brawl over espionage accusations than, say, fix the actual economy. They vehemently rejected the idea of smear campaigns, which translates to keep arguing about who is wrong. Frankly, I'd rather care about 9 degrees Celsius outside than this political posturing. Since deep dives into international intrigue are clearly exhausting, we're pivoting sharply. Time to shed the gravitas and embrace the phenomenal. Chapel Roan delivers Feminine Nun Nun.
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1: This colossal maneuvering is exactly the sort of existential quibbling I expected. XXX Lutz is now caught in a web of intense EU scrutiny regarding the Porta takeover, a prime example of regulatory labyrinthine indifference. They insist the deal will proceed despite monopoly worries, simply promising jobs, truly diverting your anxiety from the market's tectonic stresses. Traffic around Bramshe, however, is cleared, a small measure of calm amid this corporate chaos. With things settling to a mild 9 degrees, let's abandon the high-stakes saga. Next up, The Weeknd.

Friday afternoon hits, and the corporate carousel keeps spinning. XXX Lutz and the Porter kerfuffle continues under massive scrutiny, a genuine exhibition of bureaucratic tenacity despite claims of stable employment. Even with the maneuvering so colossal, the climate holds steady at a mere 9 degrees, drizzling softly. If giant corporate promises are feeling this shaky, perhaps a little track about wishing things well is warranted. Stanford brings us Wishing You Well, perfect for a Friday when everything feels so deliciously unpredictable.

0: That Nobel Peace Prize announcement certainly sparks conversation. And let's be real, some might call it a highly polished paladin amidst global probings. Even as high-stakes decisions unfold, the temperature out there is sitting at just 10 degrees Celsius with a persistent drizzle reminding us of reality's routine. When things are this profoundly precarious, maybe we need a soundtrack that mirrors our own fluctuating fortunes. Catch this one, Bleach's Fickle Friends. It's perfect fuel for a Friday evening forecast of 9 degrees Celsius and overcast skies.
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0: A lot of weighty matters dominate the headlines, certainly. Yet even politics can't temper the chill. It's only sitting at 10 degrees Celsius right now. Don't sweat the severe international situations when you can settle in for the week's final moments. We anticipate a cool 9 degrees Celsius later on. No backlog traffic here in Osnabrück either. Let's take a deep breath and turn up the dial with Breathe by Sieb Feet Neve.
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0: Friday needs serious zest. Despite the 10 degrees Celsius and a gentle drizzle, the markets are nibbling upwards, though escalating production costs reveal some palpable economic fragility. It seems the governmental grip on stabilization is proving quite lackluster when facing these colossal forces. Don't let those dour domestic dramas dampen your vibe. We're ditching the market malarkey and letting off some serious steam. Get ready to scream along to the incredible energy of Blackpink's Yeah, Yeah, Yeah.
1: Turn it up. Tune the ads out. 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
1: The DAX saw a modest twitch, but let's be honest, those escalating production costs carry a more weighty existential pinch than any blue chip gain. Our government's grip feels incredibly tenuous when inflation runs wild, even if we're only enduring 10 degrees Celsius outside. Frankly, discussing financial falterings just isn't fulfilling today. We are trading the economic drudgery for pure sentiment. Get ready for Sarah Connor. Satisfy that deep desire.

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1: That Klingbeil commentary landed with serious weight, demonstrating just how precarious the foundations of global conduct truly are. The sheer lack of moral ballast in certain corridors is quite breathtaking. It feels like we are orbiting a collapsing supernova of ineptitude. But even when the political shadows lengthen, we must seek some ephemeral illumination. Let that systemic despair dissipate into some infectious rhythm. Forget the existential dread of 10 degrees Celsius outside. Let Zara Larsson's Midnight Sun be the antidote. Hopefully, that tracks gives your soul a brighter signal than the international climate just delivered.

The national dialogue remains thick with political equivocation, especially regarding that defense of ties, insisting critical access is proof of peace. Honestly, those diplomatic juggling acts feel more like normalizing a questionable rendezvous. Even with 10 degrees Celsius and a damp drizzle, the weight of that news is heavy. Since it is 1:50 in the afternoon on Friday, 9th October 2026, we pivot. Your requested Martaria track is coming up to shake the shadows loose. Stay tuned, because our next anchor, Karen, is taking over. She insists on perfect efficiency. Watch out for the sheer power of her judgment. Josh, signing off. Osna FM.

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1: Welcome to Osner FM. Thanks to Josh, he certainly had enough energy to power a small city, didn't he? Now that the caterwauling is finished, let's talk solvency. This SPD toll, they call it, but it's clearly an aggressive tax on competence, designed to crush every middle-class soul while state bureaucrats accumulate even more cash, spiking our debt records. Absolute absurdity. The fiscal incompetence is staggering. Fortunately, the obstruction chaos on B218, Venner Street, is finally cleared. That road is passable now. Even with 10 degrees Celsius and this slight rain, this systemic mess won't resolve itself suddenly. Shake It to the Max is coming up, so buckle in.

0: 2:10 in the afternoon, Friday. Politicians are utterly pathetic. Lars Klingbeil rightly screams foul at that Schroeder debacle. Moral clarity? Give me a break. When the world is dealing with a Russian war, that man's Moscow trip is nothing but a grotesque dereliction. We're stuck here with just 10 degrees Celsius in this dismal drizzle, watching these clueless types. The decadence of their choices is abysmal. Such a failure of backbone. Now, if compromise is what you want, run away with that. Stan brings you Ian Storm, Ron Van Den Boken, and Menno.
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0: 2:20 p.m., Friday. Seriously? After all this noise, the political center is apparently too paralyzed to draw a basic line. Schneider is railing at the SPD and Greens, demanding scrutiny of fringe parties while they fumble their coalitions. They can't even agree on where the boundary is, let alone fix anything. Meanwhile, the A30 near Bad Oeynhausen is a metal scrap heap, objects down near Osnabrück South. Just another beautiful example of structural failure across the board. Speaking of failures, the Foo Fighters are playing Wheels next. Perhaps that accurately describes the speed at which serious policy moves downhill. I am weary. Osna FM.
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2: This political melodrama? Absolute gall. Pretending they hold ideals when the internal toxicity is screaming out louder than 10 degrees Celsius. Such a dismal spectacle. Now, get ready for Kiss Like Judas, perhaps the soundtrack to every betrayal in this miserable state of affairs.

0: Listen up, because this absolutely stinks. Another glorious example of German politicking proving they are utterly useless. Reichenich is ripping Schroeder apart, calling him spineless, perfectly summarizing the national paralysis. Financial self-interest trumps global morality, apparently, and ignoring a war criminal for political gravy? Seriously? This entire mess is colder than 9 degrees Celsius in the spring, soaking through us like today's 10 degree rain? We are exhausted by this constant drip feed of pathetic squabbling, darling. Now get ready to blow off some of this stagnant political muck. Knee Deep is up next.
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0: This week's intellectual sludge continues. Bundestag finally stumbled into the prenatal testing mess after the government tried to avoid the ethics. Ethical quibbles for politicians incapable of handling anything beyond the scientifically obvious. It's a complete agonizing shambles. This process moves slower than ice at -3 degrees Celsius. Don't expect anything profoundly resonant next. Bozzy drops Beautiful. Honestly, if that song is beautiful, my tolerance level for this entire ridiculous political fiasco is absolutely atrocious.
1: For people, not profit.
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1: Politicians and committees. Truly, the endless, agonizing dithering continues. They finally decided to peer into the prenatal mess, admitting that governance functions at the temperature of 9 degrees Celsius. The government ducked this systemic problem, leaving Parliament to handle the ethics now. Can you believe it? This ideological wrangling is a relentless treadmill to nowhere. Whatever, I suppose. But maybe sometimes you just can't fight this feeling, can you? Junior Caldera is coming up.

9th October. 310, honestly, after hours of this legislative malaise, you expect some level of competence. The union backs the idea of merely slowing things down, calling those railroad delays realistic fixes. Realistic? They ignore the financial conflagration. DB InfraJo reports the investment abyss has surged by billions across 2024 and 2025. This political expediency reveals a catastrophic lack of vision, failing spectacularly in a climate barely above 10 degrees Celsius. Don't drown in the gridlock. Ray Dalton's blood running is queued up next. Lately.

notion of realistic fixes for infrastructure rot? Absolute drivel. The union supports Bilger's staggeringly convenient delay on vital rail corridors, but they fundamentally ignore the financial cataclysm. DB InfraJoe shows the critical investment hole is bloating by billions just for 2024 and 2025. This bureaucratic delusion matches the miserable 10-degree gloom outside. It's a chilling stagnation. Let the noise stop. Bad Chick Somo is queued up next. Awesome.

arbitrary ruling from the courts. They upheld the ban on AFDI MP Hoey, linking it to that Potsdam meeting. Right. So, political orthodoxy triumphs over some flimsy concept of free debate. State coffers funding this selective purity? Disgusting. The administrative structure insists on perfect adherence, a brittle system barely staying above 12 degrees Celsius. This relentless institutional rigidity is exhausting. At least when something actually is happening, you feel kinetic. We have Lizzo up next.

0: The political canopy covering Berlin is simply flimsy, a fragile fig leaf masking profound systemic insolvency. This farce they call an agreement scarcely maintains stability above 15 degrees Celsius. It is frankly exhausting monitoring this protracted descent into institutional disorder. The spectacle of self-serving delusion is staggering. Now, forget the tiresome structural crises. CQ Wrestling's Wide Asleep suggests a profound state of hibernation, which feels entirely pertinent right now. Hopefully, that track delivers sufficient kinetic energy.
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2: Friday, 35. This political sham over the rail lines defies belief. Greens claim Bilger's concept is pure budgetary sophistry, a deliberate shell game prioritizing austerity over necessary infrastructure. You want a functional service? Forget it. The systemic rot is guaranteed, ensuring chronic delays continue unabated. This sheer governmental negligence burns hotter than any 11 degrees Celsius. Let's stop discussing decaying infrastructure and channel this caustic energy straight into the angst. Snitches and talkers ready for action.

0: o'clock. Are we really enduring this economic pantomime? The BGA just spat out the truth. Klingbeil's tax schemes aren't reforms. They're some pathetic SPD toll, a colossal effort designed purely to crush the middle class, taxing everyone into oblivion just so state bureaucrats can gorge themselves while private debt swells. This entire fiasco is heating up faster than 11 degrees Celsius. Just another testament to their sheer governmental petulance. Well, I guess after all this fiscal misery, maybe we can just take a nap. Time for Nelly to remind us that occasionally, maybe, we just need to live in a dream.
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1: Are we serious about these album charts? They call them hits, but GFK is only tracking 90% of anything. This entire manufactured industry parade is a farce. And it's hardly any warmer than these 11 degrees Celsius out here while it drizzles. Another miserable Friday afternoon. At least the Osner Brick traffic is non-existent. Now settle down. We've got Deutschland coming up. Just enjoy the inevitable thunderous racket because nothing else seems to cut through this oppressive mediocrity.

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1: These fraudulent charts only track 90% of anything, honestly. These manufactured MAFE and ordering successes are demonstrably fictional. The state apparatus fails at everything, even basic industry verification. Don't pretend you care. At least they've lifted that road hazard between Osner Brick South and Nani. A negligible concession, perhaps, but progress is progress. It is still 11 degrees, and this drivel keeps drizzling. Later, expect another bleak 9 degrees and thick cloud cover. Enough pointless analysis. Time for some actual noise. King is up next.

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1: Honestly, stop the political theater. Another grubby spectacle of entitled chicanery. Schroeder celebrating an oligarch's gala while the state functions at less than 70% efficiency? Utter rubbish. These spineless machinations barely register. Enough prevarication? You need something with genuine merit. Ravin Lene is up now. Actually, pay attention to something that isn't utterly execrable.

0: This endless circus of entitled hypocrisy continues. Brantner absolutely nailed it. How many figures are still content sharing tables with the aggressor when the destruction ramps up? It's a staggering, utter dereliction of duty. Forget the 11 degrees Celsius drizzle. We have actual systemic rot here. Time to pivot from this tiresome treason to some proper groove. Here comes Colby O'Donis and Akon.
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the sheer tolerance for compromised figures. That Schroeder spectacle confirmed the establishment's ongoing rot. Political decay is utterly mirrored in the wretched mess of the A33 now, a defective lorry wrecking up the hard shoulder. This systemic incompetence, whether it's a politician embracing aggressor company or a driver failing at 11 degrees Celsius, is absolutely vexing. This dour mood, barely warmer than the coming 9 degrees, stops now. Let's jettison this malaise. Time for some absolute voltage. Loreen.

0: Ethics Council thumbs up on the Bundestag's evaluation plan. A subtle whisper suggesting they must prioritize talking instead of pushing procedures, addressing those high false positive risks, and that nasty bias against disabled people. Good. Finally, a slight shift from the stagnation we witnessed earlier when everyone was stuck at barely 9 degrees. Now we pivot. Lil Peep and XXXTentacion are dropping Falling Down. Given the current societal state, I hardly doubt that track reflects your preferred emotional velocity.
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like, yo, like, if I would have known he was so cool. And it's like, yo, if I would have watched interviews sooner, bro, we were so alike. It's unfortunate because it's like, yo, when people die, that's when we, like, you know? Because your remorse kind of makes you check them out.

5:10 in the evening, Friday, 9th October. Are you even awake? This isn't background noise. This is catastrophic mismanagement. August Hanning's treason arrest has absolutely shredded Allied trust. Poland is jittery, and why? Because someone clearly lacks the fundamental acuity to oversee external operations. To every administrator slacking off, pay attention. This deep breach in intelligence cooperation is appalling sloppiness, a failure that shouldn't be permissible in this political climate. So, after all that vital security drama, we pivot dramatically. Can anything possibly feel immortal after this level of bureaucratic idiocy? Let's check out Alex Warren's Eternity. Enjoy the everlasting melodrama.

0: Friday. Are you even paying attention? This constant organizational decay, this utter lack of governmental acumen is astounding. The treason allegations against August Hanning have completely invalidated Allied trust. Polish officials are rightly concerned that such profound lapses in intelligence cooperation suggest a deep, systemic failure of oversight. Frankly, this sloppiness is unacceptable, especially when the external operations are this volatile. You think the chaos stops there? Well, the A33 accident near Borglaw has cleared up, provided you bothered to check the traffic report. Currently 11 degrees Celsius and raining heavily, hardly a momentous event. But if things are this unstable, are you actually going to find some paradise with George Ezra? Get over yourselves. We load up the next track.
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0: Enough of this transparent political corruption, frankly. It leaves me bored. Guess we need a sonic equivalent to that mess. Spirit Revolution meeting Sugar Daddy. Who even is that?
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Friday, 5040 p.m. So, the Berliner left suddenly thinks the eight-point pact is inadequate repression. Must they always muddy the supposedly clear agendas? This political histrionics, worse than the prior mess, showcases predictable inadequacy. Weather check. Right now, a damp 12 degrees Celsius, slight drizzle. Forecast for morning, a crisp 9 degrees Celsius, cloudy skies ahead. No traffic nightmare near Osnabrück, thank God. Speaking of dreadful ambiance, we're swapping political pettiness for some utter sonic absurdity. Brace yourselves for Tarzan Boy, because you clearly needed more manic jungle energy this Friday.

0: Listen up, you pathetic lot. Another Friday, another absolute circus. While you fritter away on Instagram, the political sewage in Berlin is proving exactly how useless all of you think the government is. These woke losers in the Berliner left are now screaming about the anti-Semitism pact, claiming the whole thing is inadequate and a tool for repression. Guess the massive, hopelessly incompetent coalition just couldn't agree on how to protect anyone, could they? It's all just endless, pointless squabbling while the economy dips and the railways continue their catastrophic failure. Outside, it's only 12 degrees Celsius and drizzling perfect weather for realizing how meaningless this whole mess is. Now, because we can't solve systemic failure tonight, we're going to play Nick Jonas's Close. Because honestly, that song perfectly captures the absolute lack of meaningful connection among humanity. Close enough, I suppose.
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3: Friday, 6 o'clock. Are you still glued to your phone? Listen, this train scandal is mendacious. Bilger's concept is nothing but a financial folly, prioritizing austerity over basic upkeep, guaranteeing that Deutsche Bahn remains a chronic catastrophe. Frankly, the system is a derelict cathedral of inefficiency. Yet some local traffic near Calcrisi has finally been cleared. A momentary cessation of chaos, 12 degrees Celsius and the rain is still barely making an appearance. This minuscule local fix proves we don't need political epics, but rather the grit to manage minor disruptions. So, because you all clearly lack the stamina for this civic vexation, we're dropping Dai Young's Kesha. Get ready for an insipid, hyper-processed surge of pop brilliance. Exactly what you need after realizing how ridiculously pointless this Friday has been.

0: This partisan purge, prioritizing orthodoxy over actual debate, proves the governing apparatus is merely a fragile simulacrum of decency, freezing the very spirit of dissent at a meager 12 degrees Celsius. You want to believe in a civilized world when institutions enforce purity while the temperature dips to 9 degrees by dawn?
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0: This pointless political performance, Washington stabbing the ICC in the back over globalist whispers, is precisely the flimsy chaos we deserve. You should be out there, not stuck in that unsecured mess on the A33 near Osnabrück. Seriously, get off the curb before you get injured. 12 degrees and raining, how thrilling. Next up, Noki Chance's Camouflage. Don't you dare expect that track to fix anything happening globally.
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1: These fragile globalists somehow believed their flimsy tribunals mattered. The U.S. slashing the ICC budget proves the incompetence of every bureaucrat trying to manage humanity. Barely 12 degrees and a dreadful drizzle out there. At least some people understand that level of cold dismissal. That's why we're dropping Demi Lovato. Really, don't care. Finally, some honest acknowledgement of the systemic absurdity we inhabit.

another grand political sham unveiled. These desperate elites call their Berlin agreements a facade, a flimsy fig leaf masking the predictable slide into neo-socialist absurdity. Such destructive ideology. Honestly, the entire affair lacks substance. It is just another intellectual charade failing, much like the promise of warmth. Outside, it is 12 degrees with a miserable drizzle, and by morning, we sink lower to 9 degrees under an overcast pall. Sometimes I wonder if the sheer idiocy of the current discourse requires a sudden infusion of mindless, celebratory braying. Prepare yourself. The intellectual anguish ends now, replaced by explosive hype with shots. Ozma FM.

0: At 65 this Friday, it is quite fascinating how incompetence thrives. Their so-called left parties is now drowning in internal muck, exposing its feckless commitments the moment those deep-seated ideological issues surfaced. Seriously, who believes in principle when the whole structure is compromised by such flimsy, regrettable chaos? Now, buckle up because we're switching gears. After that monumental political piffle, Robert Miles brings you One in One. It's the perfect auditory antidote to all this depressing stuff, a soundtrack for pretending things aren't quite so grim.
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1: Friday. Still stuck debating whose conscience to prioritize. The German Ethics Council is worried about bias and false positives, which is utterly thrilling. Meanwhile, outside, it's barely 12 Celsius and the world is still making up its mind. These politicians need new blood. They only managed to bury issues under tedious legalism. Now, for Lord Huron. Maybe digging up the past will finally tell us why we're standing here, agonizing over reproductive diagnostics.
2: You see that girl? There's just something about her. I just...

politicians just confessed to electoral filth, claiming they abstained while rigging votes for AFDI junkies. Their dishonesty is staggering. Now, get out of the way, because the A33 near Osnabrück is a perilous pavement for fools heading toward Bielefeld. That accident is an actual travesty. It's barely 12 degrees Celsius outside, making this whole mess feel utterly damp and miserable. Time to shake off the bureaucratic blight. Trina and Diddy's Million Dollar Girl is up next. Baby.

Those Dax jumps? Pathetic veneer. Superficial smiles hiding deep economic fissures. Government simply fails to grasp inflation, these risks, while the vital AI sector gets the scrutiny it deserves. Frankly, the whole climate feels colder than 9 degrees Celsius. We need a drastic derailment from this miserable market mess. Linkin Park's Runaway is next. Prove me wrong.

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1: Those Fragy-backed gains are just pathetic facial plastering over reality. People insist on calling this optimism, shivering in this sickly 12 degrees Celsius drizzle, like it's anything but a fraudulent mirage. Governments simply cannot manage basic entropy, ignoring the looming abyss of energy demands and AI policing while the populace insists on this manufactured cheer. No traffic stress in Osnabrück is merely another pointless, saccharine comfort we're provided. You think you can just sweet-talk away systemic rot? Next up, it's Gabriella Silmi's sweetly misplaced attempt, proving even a good song can't fix this appalling human condition.

0: This grand theater of global farce is sickening. Apparently, U.S. heavyweights think they can unilaterally dictate justice, while Germany gasps about the ICC. Honestly, what a grotesque charade. Meanwhile, I've got traffic stuck on the A33 between Hilter and Borglaw, closed down because some fools caused a mess. Priorities, I suppose. Another systemic failure proving the municipal incompetence matches the international scandal. Don't tell me you enjoy standing still for another minute. The temperature outside is a glacial 12 Celsius. Fitting for this pathetic display of human failing, loudly pump out some mindless energy now, because the truth is simply too tedious tonight. Nicki Minaj and Pound the Alarm.
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1: That sugar tax compromise is an abysmal capitulation. Frankly, sheltering those corporate behemoths using a 70,000-liter threshold is profoundly ludicrous. Meanwhile, the road is a mess. Heavy danger between Lustringen and Fletter due to a totally defective vehicle on the A33 toward Bielefeld. At 12 degrees Celsius with this drizzle, we should be enjoying some action, not this dreary dithering. Tomorrow, it dips to 9 degrees Celsius, more cloudy drudgery. Perhaps this whole mess justifies listening to the setup because clearly, some nations are forever favored. Favored nations, I suppose. Oh,

0: Seriously, this whole EU pact? A pathetic surrender. They capped the hybrid exports, but that still leaves China's subsidized juggernaut completely unchallenged. Jobs, our industry. They allow this ridiculous loophole to fester. When you prioritize a questionable negotiation over actual protection, the resulting deficit is absolutely egregious, like leaving the thermostat at 3 degrees too low. Time to chill out, even if the compromise is utterly ridiculous. 17's here to remedy this dismal deadlock.
1: 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Turn it up.

this whole sugar debacle is just another prime example of political impotence. They agreed to a pathetic, diluted tax, holding the real action hostage until 2027. It's absolute caprice how they protected the giant corporate entities solely by exempting small makers with that ridiculous 70,000 L threshold. Forget decisive action, we're getting tiny consumer-friendly hikes. On the weather front, we're dealing with 13 degrees Celsius and sleeting rain, which feels utterly appropriate for this institutional sludge. Honestly, if things are this disappointing, maybe Nelly Furtado is right, and all good things do simply come to an end. Don't blame me when this miserable week finally dissolves. Now turn it up.

people deserve this pathetic mess. Another week, another bureaucratic fiasco. The EU just settled on this absolute shambles regarding those Chinese EVs. They capped hybrid exports, which critics rightly scream, condemns European industry to slow suffocation. No decisive action. They failed to institute the countervailing tariffs necessary to fight the subsidized economic marauders. It's deeply irritating how willfully dense humanity remains. Just like being stuck at 13 degrees Celsius on a Friday night. Stop thinking and just absorb this utter caprice of global commerce. Enough of this dismal corporate drudgery. Time to release the sonic pressure valve. Gracie Abrams is here to make you feel free.

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1: Listen up. It's Friday evening, 8003, and I am utterly fed up with this pathetic state of affairs. The Justice Minister is screaming about these U.S. ICC blocks, calling it a dunk day for justice. Honestly, these globe-trotting legal puppets always fail to deliver what's expected. You think some geopolitical skirmish matters? Try waiting at 13 degrees Celsius in this perpetual drizzle. Traffic gods kindly waved the A33 danger flag through. Finally, a minor piece of competence in a sea of chaos. Pay attention. Since we've dealt with that dismal corporate drudgery, we're switching gears. Joss Stone is here to tell us about it.

0: This perpetual political piffle has everyone fractured. Are they incapable of basic governance, or is it just willful incompetence? Crumbling bridges and rampant insolvencies, this nation deserves better than 13 degrees of depressing gray. How are we expected to thrive when the infrastructure is a shambles and everyone is shouting over obsolete sanctions news? At least our Tesla song will be marginally easier to tolerate. Easy? Come easy go? 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

Listen up, people. At 8:50 on this Friday, the political sewage is flowing faster than ever. Do these people actually think anyone cares about their self-serving backstabbing? Schroeder celebrating with Putin while atrocities unfold? Utterly baffling. Our credibility is now being shredded because some geriatric ego needs an audience. It's all just a spectacular failure, isn't it? You think this mess is improving? Not when the temperature is still a dreary 13 degrees Celsius and the council is busy debating lunacy. We need substance, not these endless political pantomimes. So, strap in, because we're diving into Take My Breath Away by Berlin. Hope this at least offers a less dramatically misguided sense of longing than half these politicians.

0: Listen up. Friday night is here and we aren't wasting time. That Eurojackpot result? 18, 38, 41, 43, 46 with European number 7 and 10 shows precisely how pathetic these government gambles are. A tiny sliver of hope fueling cynical exploitation. If you're heading outside, and let's be honest, at 13 degrees Celsius and overcast, who is? Avoid the A1 Hansellini from Osnabrück towards Munster. There are objects blocking the road between Lotte and Lingerick. Obvious mess. Mark Forster is next. Stop dreaming.
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0: Seriously? They give us tax-free dreams with a minuscule 1 in 140 million chance. Government incompetence, right down to 13 degrees a day. This is calculated exploitation, plain and simple. Enough with the financial absurdity. Lobs love you? Like that is up next. At least his relationship might actually have more stability than the current mess.
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1: Honestly, the sheer audacity is appalling. Ambassador Makiev absolutely skewered Schroeder for celebrating lunacy with Putin amid the civilian slaughter. Kiesewetter rightly branded it treason. Political deference like this ruins Germany's whole credibility. This whole pathetic charade feels colder than the 13 degrees outside. Voices by Damiano David hits next.

0: The sheer arrogance of driving for a billion euro savings sounds positively impecunious. Mass staff interest in severance programs, an absolute deluge, frankly, proves just how precarious their enterprise is. Those 8,000 global cuts only cementing the inevitable. Now, before this manufactured systemic insolvency turns too depressing, prepare for Chemical by Post Malone. I'm sure the chemically complex melody is precisely what you need after contemplating corporate decimation at this crisp 13 degrees.
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1: Another Friday evening. This BMW mess, 8,000 jobs shredded for a billion euro gravy train, completely clogged their HR portal. Unbelievable. 14 degrees and drizzling, honestly. Don't be such a hypocrite. Here comes Laurel's habit.

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1: Another sweltering Friday evening and the national malaise just deepens. Apparently, these political maneuvers generate intense public fear. Absolutely tedious. Abstract adjustments failing to alleviate the dread of ordinary lives, huh? Such a jejune critique for a leadership crisis. Meanwhile, the A1 still has those utterly unnecessary objects between Osnabrück North and Bramsha, an obstruction mirroring the government's perceived stagnation. The temperature is dropping from 14 degrees Celsius now to a gloomy 9 degrees in the mornings, matching that gray futility. The cycle continues, packed tight with failure and political melodrama. 9:50 in the evening, and this shift is officially done. Nicholas takes the mic now, hopefully with more vigor. Let's hear some California love.

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1: Hello, lovely listeners. Nicholas is back in the booth. Thank you, Karen, for the ruckus earlier. Some people possess an utterly clamorous air, don't they? Tonight, at 10 o'clock at night, the political specter demands attention. Stefan Evers suggests these reform courses are simply fear generators, offering abstract adjustments instead of palpable solutions for ordinary citizens. Such jejune rhetoric. Meanwhile, the tangible flow, delightfully unimpeded, sees all lanes between Lotte and Lengerick officially cleared, a clean passage unlike the current governing paradigm. We're dropping the static, baby. Starstruck, Styles and Complete, EXSSV, and Critchy Critch is up next.

0: The clock ticks past 10 and the Friday hush descends. 14 degrees Celsius outside, a delicate drizzle of existential dampness. We observe, don't we, the micro gestures, the faint tilt of a shoulder, a subtle choreography of intent. Your disposition right now seems decidedly fascinating. Munich is pulling us through this soft cadence, always keeping things impeccably chic. Let's find out what editors reveal tonight.
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0: 14 Celsius lingers, a damp preamble to deeper shifts. The logistical poetry, or perhaps the sheer political absurdities, suggesting an instant energy correction from a colossal Russian diesel shipment, raise questions sharper than frozen steel. While traffic near Osnabrück has mercifully cleared, the global vectors remain hopelessly entangled. We observe these tectonic fractures, a massive undertaking whose reliability is perhaps as ephemeral as the morning's 9 Celsius forecast. Tonight, the anxiety settles into something decidedly less disruptive. Gwyner Clueso.
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1: It's Friday. We're past the 10:30 mark, and frankly, global reliability feels like a joke. A tidal wave of Russian diesel promises a price correction, yet the sheer weight of the shipment documentation still feels far more tenuous than the 14 Celsius air itself. How do we quantify the certainty of a collapse when the commitment is so grandiose? The system always presents these monumental undertakings, hoping to distract us from the foundational fractures. Perhaps we should all remember that hearts can also become logistical nightmares. So, take a breath. Let the energy flow and let it burn, because Joris's Hers Uber Cop sounds like the perfect antidote to all this cynical diesel talk.

0: The air temperature is a mild 14 Celsius, but honestly, the epistemic grit in the current news cycle feels far heavier, demanding a decidedly less pleasant existential ballast. All that weighty structural critique, the 10 insolvencies clashing with the volatile 40-50 ideological currents, it demands a proper seismic shift. We have endured so much grim assessment. The time for brooding over transnational failures and governmental slippage is categorically over. Your brain is smart. It deserves a blissful lift off the ground. So, let's achieve some sonic altitude, because nothing cures a week of deep crises quite like a track named Higher, especially when the 9 Celsius prediction suggests we're not leaving this cloudy dimension anytime soon.
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Let the 14 Celsius chill outside, distract from the high-stakes geopolitical jitters. We deserve something smoother. Dive into roses now. Let that sonic bliss melt all that instability away.

0: 14 Celsius drizzle outside seems almost quaint compared to the global arithmetic currently unfolding. Markets sputter, but gold insists on its profound melancholy, a fitting mirror for the questionable pacts being orchestrated between Washington and Moscow. Since the system's assurances are proving less solid than sheep frosting, let's face it, maybe it is, undeniably, wrong to love you.
1: New love.
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2: 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Just for you.

Friday at 11:20. 14 degrees of stagnant cloud cover. The foundational integrity of everything, political, personal, economical, is failing, yes? We are monitoring the precise velocity of this glorious architectural unraveling. There are thresholds, absolute points of failure, like a sudden 99 Celsius spike in the quiet hours. Forget the structure. Forget the framework. Tonight requires pure, ravenous consumption. Let the relentless duality of Chase Atlantic and Gundagar Khan's soundtrack this excellent surrender.

6:11 at night, Friday, 9th October. 14 degrees of damp certainty. A 2-2 draw in the Bundesliga, even with Dortmund's initial command, illustrates perfect, volatile equilibrium. Control can dissolve swiftly, much like systemic authority. This inherent fragility is exhilarating, darling. The chill deepens, perhaps towards a brisk 9 Celsius later today. Let's allow that glorious, unbound velocity to unfurl. Lenny Kravitz demands we fly away.

14 degrees of tepid cloudiness tonight. Watching Dortmund concede that doubleheader illustrates something truly unsettling, darling. How momentum, how perceived triumph dissolves so cavalierly. Politically, economically, honestly, it's the same volatile entropy. We feel this nervous drift, don't we? This desperate indecision? Something primal is screaming. Should we stay in this slow decay or should we go? The Clash is riding that pulse for us. Oh, yeah.

0: It's 14 degrees tonight, perfectly moody for this kind of complicated chaos. Everything is stalling. 6-9% systemic failure globally, and I hear the A30 junction is stuck tighter than some of these political negotiations. Such magnificent, gorgeous ineptitude. Who needs clarity anyway? They say some days feels breezy, but after watching all this happen, I think we actually need something that burns a little bit.
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1: At 14 degrees, this overcast night feels perfectly suited for a calculated delirium. All the grand systems, economic, political, digital, seem to be fracturing right now. The German gears are grinding. We're seeing a 6.9% leap in corporate knots while former intelligence heads face treason charges. The stability is a fiction, elegantly maintained. Even the little things are jittering, like traffic around Osnabrück. Tonight, we shed the tedious logic of the headlines. Something raw is required. We drop into the heat now.

don't they? Perhaps listening to The Clash is the precise methodology one employs to tolerate perpetual doubt. Should I stay? Should I go? Or should I just let the inevitable tide roll in?

0: The 14 degrees Celsius night hasn't relented, yet the infrastructure of governance experiences a systemic dissolution. Economic decay, marked by a startling 6.9% rise in corporate failure, parallels the ideological fracturing within our capital. When the internal plumbing is so visibly compromised, why does the world keep insisting on heightened diplomatic tensions? The threads of authority are not merely frayed, they are unraveled. From the geopolitical treachery, the recent BND arrest itself a monumental perfidy, to the glacial slide toward a 9 degrees Celsius morning, the narrative is one of exquisite, slow-motion calamity. We find ourselves navigating a landscape where every purported cornerstone has a latent, seismic flaw. Give me a reason to stop existing, Nicholas, unless it sounds like Enrique Iglesias taking back his love.
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1: 14 degrees Celsius holds the city in a velvet patience. No rush, no gridlock around Osnabrück. Tonight, the only imperative is the rhythm. Some things are simple, like finding the perfect melody to dissolve the remaining weight of the week. Jason Misraz knows that feeling.

The ambient temperature outside is only 14 degrees Celsius, but the fiscal climate is much colder. We're hearing that those struggling to keep a home warm are facing highly exorbitant oil costs, and vigilance against deceptive internet deals is paramount. It sounds like a precarious winter for many. Now, let's pivot from the economic crucible to something utterly electric. We switch gears completely into pink with most girls.

The 14 degrees Celsius outside feels like a chill, but the headlines bring a far more virulent coldness. Consumer groups say the government is letting homes freeze against soaring heating costs, while scammers ply their trade, offering false comfort through deceptive oil discounts. Consider the sheer audacity of those fake deals. Finding warmth requires more than just a heating bill. M2M is on to fill every empty space, so let's tune ourselves into everything.

0: 14 degrees Celsius. A tepid kind of misery suits this gentle drizzle tonight. World Mental Health Day. We all carry the weight, a quiet, pervasive fatigue that permeates every failing institution, every weary bloodstream. We are navigating this profound internal architecture of cynicism. Soon, Red Leather and that truly magnificent track, I hope it gives us sufficient emotional catharsis to process the sheer melodrama of watching someone's paternal figure perish. We shall see. Let the low-grade systemic hum continue.
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2: You're either living or you're dying. Those were the last words Red's father said to him before leaving him and his mother penniless at the Sierra Shadows trailer park in Reno, Nevada. 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

0: 14 degrees. 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We've talked about inner architecture, darling, tonight, and now we need a sound that truly anchors the desire. Prepare yourselves, because rhythm number E. 1. 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

good enough. 14 degrees and a fine mist this evening. The atmospheric texture perfectly matches the current state of the A30. A nasty tangle near Osnabrück South, unsecured, demanding focus. It makes you wonder if we are truly maintaining control on our infrastructure or if it's simply deferring to entropy. Given this weather and the growing awareness around mental health, more than just a fleeting day, the systemic failures feel less like an anomaly and more like programmed inevitability. We need a shift in tempo, a glorious demolition of the dreary reality. It's time to introduce a little sunshine, or at least the promise of some robust fun. Get ready for Cyndi Lauper. Those girls just want everything to feel a little louder.

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1: 14 degrees and a precise drizzle right now. By the afternoon, we're shifting to a decidedly cooler 9 degrees, thoroughly overcast. This pervasive climate matches precisely why the elite feel entitled to such extravagant shelter. Economists are currently hammering the Constitutional Court over inheritance, demanding we dismantle the outdated loops that shield staggering fortunes while leaving decent middle-class heirs stranded. It's always the structural irony, isn't it? The perfect defiance of common sense, dressed up as law. The system always finds a way to accrue its sweet, expensive privileges. Forget the quiet calculus of finance. Those spreadsheets just need a sudden surge. Let's abandon the legislative fog for something beautifully explosive. Kid Rock is coming through, and he definitely remembers how to keep things delightfully chaotic.

0: It's 1:50 Saturday, wrapped in 14 degrees and a mild drizzle. We're celebrating World Mental Health Day tonight, which is crucial because sometimes all that societal calculus just makes you feel quite frayed. Economists are demanding a pernicious overhaul to Germany's inheritance tax, arguing that outdated loopholes artificially shield vast fortunes while crushing the middle class. A brief transit note, the A30 between Nattbergen and intersection Osnabrück South is now clear. If the weight of the world feels too much, maybe some light on the issue would help. Up next, Justin Timberlake with Like I Love You, because even on a damp Saturday, maintaining some semblance of magnetic luminescence is necessary.
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2: 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The way I'm looking at you, whatever. Keep looking at me. You're scared now, right? Don't feel me, baby. It's just Justin.